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10: 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Dr. Catherine Rockland is a psychology professor at the University of Pittsburgh. She's an expert on how light affects our mood. We've talked about her a lot. She says natural morning light, it contains more wavelengths from the blue spectrum, and that has the most powerful effect on regulating your body clock and your hormones.
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0: hope you got it all done this summer. B98.7, this is officially the final day of summer. You got just under 24 hours left. Although when I asked you, Shauna, Lacey, Kimberly all tell me summer isn't over until hoodie season starts. And that's not yet. We're going to be close to 80s through the end of the month.
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0: Backstreet Boys at V98.7. Remember a few years back, AJ McLean from the Backstreet Boys came to FanX. Of course, FanX gets underway starting on Thursday. And just announced today, AJ will be coming back to town. He's going to do a solo show at the Complex in December. Frank Bell has your tickets again tomorrow morning. Just have to answer his question if possible at 8:10. I'll give you the answer. Ants. You don't want ants in your house. 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Tickets to AJ McLean from the Backstreet Boys doing a solo show here in Salt Lake City with V98.7.
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0: 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How about getting that winning feeling? 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
1: All right, my friends, study after study now show that a healthy microbiome is crucial for good health. That's the colony of bacteria in your gut, you know this. But if you're already healthy, taking probiotic supplements could actually do more harm than good. This is from Dr. Lorenzo Cohen, Director of Integrative Medicine at the MD Anderson Cancer Center. He says people with a diverse gut microbiome tend to age more healthfully and develop fewer diseases. But probiotics from supplements can disrupt the balance in your gut, triggering health issues. It's why Dr. Cohen recommends feeding your microbiome with food instead of a bunch of supplements all the time. Meaning, eat plenty of fiber from produce and nuts and beans and whole grains. We should also be eating fermented foods like yogurt and sauerkraut. I've also told you about kimchi, which Dr. Cohen calls nature's probiotics. And taking a probiotic when you're on antibiotics may not be good either. In a study, when healthy adults took a course of antibiotics followed by a probiotic supplement to replace the bacteria the antibiotic was killing, it took 5 months for their gut microbiome to return to normal. When people took antibiotics and no probiotic, their gut health returned to normal in 3 weeks. Wow. So, the good doctor says if you want to maintain or repair your gut microbiome, do it with food rather than a bunch of probiotic supplements.
2: Intelligence for your life.
1: And coming up, why do some people chase adventure while others just want peace and quiet? I'll tell you why science says it all comes down to our 16 basic human desires. Stand by.

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1: All right, my friends, have you ever wondered why some people crave adventure while others are happiest just organizing their closet? Psychologist Stephen Rice from Ohio State says it's all about your personal mix of basic human desires. These desires shape how we think, work, and connect with the world. They motivate our actions and they define our personalities. And they include things like independence, power, social connection, honor, family, romance, avoiding pain, and even saving money. And what makes each of us unique is how we rank these desires in our own lives. Makes sense, right? For example, you're not lazy. Maybe your brain just doesn't crave achievement the same way your workaholic friends does. Or maybe your kid isn't antisocial. They just value tranquility. Rice says, we run into trouble when we assume everybody wants what we want, and it can lead to frustration, disappointment, and strained relationships. The bottom line, people aren't wrong just because they value different things than we do. And when it comes down to it, we all share the same motivations in life, just in a different order. I love this.

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1: John Tesh back with you with the Bad Breath Report. What is the worst time of day for bad breath? It's officially 3 p.m. That is when things like coffee, lunch, and stress, dehydration combine to make your mouth smell like a cesspool. The hormones we secrete when we're stressed dry out our mouth, and a lack of saliva boosts bad breath, as you know from listening to this show. If you want to freshen your mouth, if you don't have toothpaste on hand, simply swish and gargle a lot of plain water. Then keep drinking it to stay hydrated, and your breath will improve.
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1: From our health and wellness files, here we go with a quick fix for managing anxiety. Try a grounding exercise. Dr. Sharon Martin is a clinical social worker and psychotherapist who recommends this exercise to her patients. Here's how it works. It's tough to do this over the radio because you can't see me. I'm acting it out. So if you don't get it, then make sure you just Google grounding exercises. But here we go. You first take a seat in a quiet place, right? But don't worry if you can't find total serenity. The exercise is designed to help you wherever you are. So I'm doing it right now. You put your feet on the floor, place your hands either on your seat or on your knees. That helps you physically ground yourself to the floor and your seat, and the stable position is to help you feel more secure. And then take a deep breath and keep your eyes open. Focus on something you see or sense around you. It could be the texture of your pants, how the seat feels, the light coming through a window, even the colors of the shoes people around you are wearing. Continue to breathe deeply and just think about what's around you. And slowly, your mind will start to tune out the anxiety. Now, this is just one type of grounding exercise. All of them are designed to work anywhere, at work, home, or at the mall. The point of it is to make you present in the moment, because anxiety is rooted in thoughts of the past or the future. So the next time anxiety strikes, try that grounding exercise and see if you don't feel better. I use this exercise, a form of this exercise, about 15 minutes before I take the stage to play piano.
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1: All right, my friends, what's behind your brain fog and fuzzy thinking? Well, if you've been sleeping well and your brain fog lasts more than a couple of weeks, here's what may be at the root of it. First, it could be a sign of overwhelming stress. Extremely stressful situations like losing a job, getting divorced, or living through a pandemic can make us more forgetful and spacey. Columbia University psychiatrist Dr. Maddie Hornig says stress can be as mentally draining as running a marathon is physically draining. Another reason for brain fog, if you're a woman in her 40s or 50s, it could be a sign that menopause is around the corner. Because when your hormones fluctuate, it can cause temporary changes in cognition. So, women entering menopause may have trouble staying focused and using their working memory. But we can eat our way out of brain fog, say the experts. Foods like salmon, dark chocolate, and leafy greens are known to improve our brain power. And a diet of junk food can slow down brain function by almost 25%. But one key nutrient that can help you cut through the fog is iron. It's essential for memory and focus, and getting enough is as simple as having protein at every meal, like beef, chicken, shellfish, or beans. But be careful supplementing with iron. Talk to your doctor first. It can be toxic.
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1: And coming up in a moment, this will be a conversation starter for you. I'm going to tell you why scientists say just talking about bugs can make you itchy all over. Stand by.

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1: Are you like me? Do you ever get itchy just hearing somebody mention itchy stuff like lice or even bed bugs? Neurologists say our brain can simulate a physical sensation even when nothing is actually touching us. It is a phenomenon called contagious itch, and it's real. According to a board-certified neurologist, his name is Dr. Shane Lachan, when we hear about bugs crawling on somebody, our brain lights up the same way it would if we were being crawled on. It activates your somatosensory cortex. That is the part of the brain that processes things like pain and touch. And just like that, you're scratching. This reaction is part imagination, part empathy, and part ancient instinct. Our ancestors needed to stay alert to bugs because of disease and parasites. So your brain is wired to overreact just in case. And people who are naturally anxious or extra sensitive to body signals are even more likely to feel all itchy from bug talk. The good news is, experts say, simply reminding yourself that the itch isn't real can help turn the sensation off. You can also do grounding exercises or even distract your senses by touching something cold or textured. Bottom line, we're not crazy, we're just human.
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1: He says he's worried we're relying on it so heavily that we're losing our ability to think. 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
8: All right, this is a chore. 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
1: Another important piece from our relationship files. Did you know that giving your partner the silent treatment, quote unquote, it causes more damage to a relationship than any other type of conflict? Yep. Researchers at Texas Christian found that refusing to talk or even acknowledge a partner is the most common pattern of conflict in relationships today. It also causes more stress and anxiety than confrontations or arguments. And it can trigger everything from an upset stomach to a urinary tract infection to diarrhea. The silent treatment can even lead to aggression when the person being ignored simply can't stand it anymore. Don't use the silent treatments.
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1: Time for some health and wellness intel. John Tesh with you. And next time you come down with a stomach bug, make sure you have some white tea on hand. According to the American Society of Microbiology, don't miss this, a mug of white tea could be just what the doctor ordered to kill the bacteria that causes stomach infections. Now, when the scientists exposed Salmonella, E. coli, and other bacteria known to cause stomach trouble to the compounds in white tea, 99% of the bacteria were destroyed within 24 hours. White tea, just so you know, is made from the buds and the first leaves of the plant used to make green tea and black tea, and it's less processed. So white tea has higher concentrations of polyphenols than black or green tea, and those polyphenols have strong antimicrobial powers, meaning they kill off dangerous microbes in your body. Next time you're laid up with a stomach bug or somebody in your family, immediately start drinking white tea.
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1: Right, my friends, I want to tell you about a travel scam that's catching a lot of people off guard. And it starts with something that seems completely harmless. Let's say your flight is delayed or canceled and you need to call the airline. So you Google the customer service number and click on one of the first results. However, according to a consumer affairs report, scammers are creating fake customer service listings that appear in online searches. And when you call, somebody answers pretending to be an airline representative. Their goal? To steal your credit card information, passport details, airline points, or other personal data. Some scammers even claim you have to pay extra fees to fix your reservation. But it's pretty easy to stay safe. Never call a phone number you find through a general internet search. Instead, use the number listed in your airline's official app, on its website, or in your confirmation email. Experts say scammers know travelers are stressed when flights are delayed or canceled, and that's exactly when people are most likely to let their guard down. So taking a few extra seconds to verify the number could save you from losing hundreds or even thousands of dollars and protect your identity at the same time. And yeah, I had no idea this was happening either.
2: Intelligence for your life.
1: And coming up as we continue, it will be relationship intel. I'm going to tell you how to get through the next fight with your partner. If you catch yourself repeating the same point just louder, I'll explain why. That is your nervous system calling for a timeout. We'll explain all of this next.

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1: Time for a little couples therapy. If you want to know the real reason couples say things they regret in a fight, it's not what they're arguing about. It's what's happening in their nervous system, apparently. It turns out when our body shifts into fight or flight mode, emotional dysregulation kicks in. That's when logic, empathy, and memory all go offline. It's why therapist Melanie Preston says the smartest move isn't to push through a fight, it's to pause. And so here are some signs that you've flipped from regulation to dysregulation. First, you're frozen, overwhelmed, or you can't think straight. You're repeating yourself, just louder. You're locked in a loop, arguing the same point without any progress. Or you can't even remember what started the fight, that's me. You're only reacting to how badly you feel. This is when you need to pause. You tell your significant other, I need 20 minutes to regulate my emotions. I'm not ending the conversation. I want to come back to it calmer. That's not avoidance. That's protecting your connection. So when you stop relating and start reacting, try to pause and talk about it. Just say, I'm going to pause. Please let me pause. You'll know what's happening when your jaw tightens, you shut down, or you start listening only to defend yourself. That's when you need the pause. Now try it.
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And yes, I'm learning right along with you. 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
1: I want to share a serious story about sleep as we continue here. If you have sleep apnea or you know somebody who does, you got to get it treated because it could save your life. We've talked about that before, but now we know it can save your marriage. This comes from a study conducted by behavioral scientist Dr. Wendy Troxell in the journal Sleep. It found that when people stuck with CPAP therapy, as short for continuous positive airway pressure, a machine that keeps the airway open, both the patient and their partner had higher relationship satisfaction. And the benefits didn't stop there. The study also found that when sleep apnea patients had higher sleep quality, they had fewer fights with their partners. Makes sense, because when married partners get less sleep, not only are they more likely to have hostile conflicts, but they also end up with higher levels of inflammatory proteins in their blood after those fights. It's because sleep deprivation reduces the brain's ability to regulate emotion. And even mild exhaustion can make you feel more sensitive and reactive. Again, if you have sleep apnea, it could save your, if you treat it, it could save your life and your marriage. B98.7.

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1: Here we go with two quick health hacks you can share with your friends. First, is your skin feeling all dry and chapped, but you don't have any body lotion? Grab some olive oil. It acts as a humectant, which means it draws moisture into your skin. You can also smooth out your sandpapery heels by rubbing your feet with olive oil and slipping on a pair of cotton socks before you go to bed. And then, do you have an upset stomach? Try eating some papaya. The fruit contains an enzyme called papain, which has been shown to reduce bloat and gas and gastrointestinal upset and constipation because it soothes the digestive tract and speeds up digestion by helping to break down protein. The magic of papaya and olive oil.
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1: Fascinating piece from our Intelligence Fear of Health files to share with you. Did you know that losing your sense of smell, it's often one of the earliest warning signs of Alzheimer's and Parkinson's disease, sometimes appearing a decade before other symptoms? And about 90% of people with early stage Parkinson's and 85% with early stage Alzheimer's have some problem with their sense of smell. Now, there is good news. Training your nose may actually help protect your brain. Nicholas Rowan is an ear, nose, and throat doctor at Johns Hopkins. He says unlike most cranial nerves, your olfactory nerve can regenerate. And smell training is one way to do this. Just spend about 20 seconds intentionally smelling a few different scents once or twice a day. Researchers often recommend rose, lemon, eucalyptus, and clove. But your morning coffee, freshly cut grass, or herbs from the garden work as well. And by repeatedly sniffing different scents, you can boost neuroplasticity, which is the brain's ability to build new connections. And that is going to help improve your overall cognitive function, even if you don't have a problem with your sense of smell. You can even buy smell training kits online. I've seen these. It's so effective that the scientists at UC Berkeley say doing that for 1 or 2 minutes a day can cut your risk of memory problems by up to 50%.
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1: Coming up, what's the latest relationship trend among young couples? Seeing a therapist, even for couples that are just dating. We'll look at why couples therapy is on the rise right now. Next.

0: 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It's John Tesh, B98.7.
1: Well, I didn't see this one coming. We now know the latest trend for younger adults, that would be Generation Z and millennials, is couples therapy. They love it, apparently. Do you? Facebook.com/John Tesh for a comment. And by the way, it's not just for married couples anymore, this therapy, or those thinking about marriage. Young couples, they're getting therapy after only a few months of dating. So the dating app Hinge found out through their results of a survey, 97% of their users prefer to date somebody who actively takes care of their mental health. A large percentage of today's young couples also say they don't want to let minor annoyances, disagreements, and resentments build up for years until they trigger a breakup. So they're turning to therapy to build stronger connections, develop better communication, and to solidify the relationships they care about. Listen to this. Psychologist Jessica January Bear says, young people consider therapy something to be proud of, not a last-ditch effort to save a failing relationship. Today's young couples see therapy as a part of basic life maintenance. And the numbers prove it. The American Psychological Association saying over a third of millennials and Gen Zers have sought counseling.
2: Intelligence for your life.
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1: Little beauty and wellness intel to share with you. Ladies, for you, you want to look younger, longer? Then experts say slather sunscreen on your neck every day, even when it's cloudy. It's because the skin on the front of our neck is thin, like the skin on our face, so it's more easily damaged by the sun. And a wrinkly neck, it's a dead giveaway of a person's age in one area that's hard to treat with plastic surgery. But according to dermatologist Dr. Doris Day, women who wear sunscreen on a regular basis on their necks have 24% fewer signs of aging on the neck, including deep wrinkles. Bottom line is easy on this. Of course, you want to put on sunscreen every day, but don't forget the neck.
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1: Oh, how about this? We now know the generation that grew up on iTunes is getting into something people who grew up in the 1980s and 90s like me listen to, cassette tapes. Big music stars are releasing new music on cassettes, and people love how nostalgic it sounds with the hissing that comes through. Last year, cassette sales reached their highest level in 15 years. And most of the people buying cassettes and putting out albums on cassette weren't even alive when they were the main music format. Fans of cassettes say they're easier to carry around. They cost about half as much as a vinyl record. And retailers, including Best Buy and Urban Outfitters, have been selling retro cassette players and boom boxes. In fact, demand has been so strong, there was recently a shortage of the magnetic ribbon needed to make cassette tapes. Yeah, but people like having something physical they can hold. Me too. Which you can't do with digital music files.
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13: Hey, Austin, say you're on the highway. You're going to Island Park or St. George. You see one of those brown signs on the side of the highway. It's four things that it signifies. Just name one of them.
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13: 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Way to go.
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1: So every day we make dozens of decisions, dozens and dozens of decisions, right? From what to eat for lunch to what to watch on Netflix. But endless choice, we now know, can chip away at our mental health. This is the latest from psychologist Dr. Barry Schwartz, who wrote one of my favorite books, The Paradox of Choice. He says having more options will make people anxious, indecisive, and surprisingly less happy with what they ultimately pick. These studies prove it. When it comes to 401k retirement accounts, the more options a company gave employees, the less likely employees were to sign up. Another study found that grocery store shoppers bought fewer jars of jam when they were presented with 24 flavors instead of just 6. And in a classroom study, students were more likely to complete an extra credit assignment when they were only given 6 topics to choose from instead of 30. I've had this experience myself when I was trying to decide which Snapple to purchase. This is because our brains actually don't like making decisions because it requires more energy. And it's why Dr. Schwartz recommends limiting your choices when you can. Like if you find a shirt you like, buy it in multiple colors and delegate decision making to people you trust. Meanwhile, if you're looking to buy a new phone, find a friend who's happy with theirs and buy that one.
2: Intelligence for your life.
1: And coming up, for generations, we've been told the ideal human body temperature is 98.6 degrees Fahrenheit, and that if your temperature is any higher or lower, it signals a health problem. But a new study says it's time to revise that thinking because the average human temperature is changing. I'll tell you what the new temperature standard is and why it's changing.
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1: 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So next is maps. 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
1: Pop quiz time here on the John Tesh program. What's the ideal human body temperature? Do you know what it is? For generations, we've been told it's 98.6 degrees Fahrenheit, right? Or exactly 37 degrees Celsius. In fact, those numbers are so universally accepted, they're highlighted on most thermometers. But according to new research from Stanford, the average human body temperature is gradually cooling. In fact, a healthy woman born today can expect her body to run about half a degree cooler than women born a generation ago. And a boy born today will have a body that runs a full degree cooler than their father's, or 97.5 degrees Fahrenheit on average. What's going on? Humans are less active than ever. After all, over the past 200 years, we've increasingly spent less time outdoors, for example, and more time getting cozy inside our homes. We've also transitioned from jobs that involved actively making things with our hands to ones that mostly involve sitting behind desks. Researchers say the upshot is we're burning less energy compared to our ancestors, so our bodies are adapting to a lower metabolic rate. And since our metabolism is linked to our body temperature, the bottom line is simple. Our average core temperature is getting cooler.
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6: Here's your question. 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

0: That's when we heard at the fairgrounds in the rain Friday night. Matchbox 20, B98.7, and Frank Bell as we start this Tuesday. First official day of fall. Welcome to it. And you might feel some sprinkles today. No heavy rain, but some light sprinkles around the valley this morning. 66 degrees in Salt Lake currently. And on the way at 8 o'clock this morning, your first shot at Trans-Siberian Orchestra tickets. But as we start this Tuesday, let's take a look at what's going on.
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0: Well, The Secret Lives of Mormon Wives Season 5 just wrapped up, and Frankie Taylor Paul says she's on the way out. This just days after Michaela's announcement, and we already know Whitney Levitt is gone. She's headed to Broadway. Taylor Paul says the cast situation's an absolute mess.
2: They cut that other scene of her getting mad at us as we left.
3: It was a little bit
2: that's
3: worse,
2: why she told
0: And a lot of those scenes where Frankie Taylor walked off the set were cut from the season. But they did leave a few nuggets in, like she got back together with Dakota Mortensen the night before The Bachelor.
4: Is there anyone here who is rooting for Taylor and Dakota to ultimately be ending?
0: And with all of Frankie Taylor's issues going on right now, it was lucky she even showed up to the set for the current season.
5: We were just grateful she got there, honestly.
0: Yep, so it's official. Frankie Taylor Paul stepping down from Secret Lives. And also trending, it's been a long summer of reconstruction, but the Delta Center opens this weekend. And Chris Armstrong, president of the Utah Mammoths, really excited about it.
6: It's just incredible. 230,000 square feet of reimagined space in the North End. 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So really excited to see it all put back together and all the dust removed and ready to go.
0: As the reimagined Delta Center opens Saturday afternoon for the Mammoth preseason game against the Colorado Avalanche, 3 o'clock on Saturday. And last night, The Voice got underway for another season, and Destiny decided to sing this song from Motley Crue. And ironically, the band Motley Crue at the same time was here last night at Utah First Credit Union Amphitheater singing the same song. At a sold-out Utah First Credit Union Amphitheater. One of the final summer shows at Utah First. You can see more online this morning as we start this first day of fall.
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0: One in four of us are wearing this today.
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0: No, not eyeglasses. 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
0: Yeah, you got it. 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You're wearing blue today?
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0: Snake, B98.7, as we get into this first full official day of fall, welcome to it. We might see a scattered shower today, highs in the mid-70s, 66 right now. But, you know, I think after Labor Day is when we got into fall here along the Wasatch Front. I mean, all the haunted houses open, the corn mazes, which, by the way, Friday, I can't wait to see the folks at Corn Bellies, all those carved pumpkins in the corn maze that looks like Dolly Parton. That's going to be a lot of fun. And the kids, of course, they're focused on all that candy for Halloween. And yesterday, Thrillist said the most popular candy in 2026 for Halloween again is Reese's Peanut Butter Cups. Yes, those single cup Snickers and Sour Patch Kids round out the top three. But yeah, I think that opinion varies. You got to ask the kids.
1: My favorite candy is candy corn.
2: Yeah.
3: My favorite is chocolate bars.
4: Twix. Mine is Twix too.
5: Kit Kats.
6: Did you know Kit Kats are made of broccoli?
5: They are?
6: Yeah. Oh, look at that face. I got you. I'm just kidding.
0: Maybe not. That kid will never eat Kit Kats again. Hey, does anybody like bit of honey?
7: No, thank you.
6: You don't like that orange brown taffy that tastes like peanut butter?
8: It is gross, though. I hate peanut butter.
0: Well, you know, kid, back in my day, they handed us popcorn balls. Yeah, those were,
9: You ever get a popcorn ball? Remember those? You're like, why would anyone make this and give it to a kid? You remember those wax bottles? Those wax bottles with that liquid? What was that? Power steering fluid? What was that we were drinking? You ever get those wax lips? Remember? Wax lips. You didn't know what it was. You ate it anyway, huh?
10: What are you eating? I have no idea what I'm eating right now. What's it taste like? It has no flavor whatsoever. It's just getting bigger as I chew it.

0: Brittany, before you go, there's something I want you to have.
1: Oh, it's beautiful. But wait a minute, isn't this...
0: Yeah, yes it is.
1: But I thought the old lady dropped it into the ocean in the air.
0: Well, baby, I went down and got it for you.

0: That's Brittany, B98.7, as we get into this Tuesday morning. Fall equinox, by the way. The days and nights are almost equal. We're going to have sunrise. Well, we won't be able to see it with the clouds and light rain this morning, but 6:54, officially sunrise, sunset at 7:04. So just a 10-minute difference. And on the way this morning at 8:10, more A.J. McLean tickets. Lead singer of the Backstreet Boys going to be at the Complex in Salt Lake December 4th. And we'll give you the answer for Question Impossible on the other side of the break. But right now, you ever seen the show Hoarders?
1: This is the worst hoard I've ever seen. Have you seen anything worse than this?
2: No, I've never seen it.
1: Nope. There's not a single clean surface in this house.
0: Well, 16 seasons and still growing strong. You can watch it on demand on A&E, Hoarders site, Prime Video, Roku, and more. And with us, you see him on the show. He's the psychologist, Brandon Bronaugh. Brandon, you get called in when people just absolutely put their foot down. And I imagine with hoarding, there's a little bit of mental illness involved.
3: Oh, absolutely, Frank. I mean, there's quite a bit of mental illness. There's a lot of trauma and a lot of other unrelated things that I think most people don't really quite understand.
0: Well, you do, obviously, on the show Hoarders, which, by the way, is also now streaming on Netflix. They call you in when it's condition red or crisis, right? These people don't want to separate with their stuff.
3: Oh, yeah. I mean, we're the solution when conventional measures no longer apply. I like to say, you know, that, you know, basically I get the call, something happens, something's going to happen, or something needs to happen, and they need a solution. That's where we come in.
0: And you do this in real life too, not on TV. Your company's called Life

0: cycle transitions, and many people deal with a loved one who's just refusing to get rid of stuff. I can speak of a family member, but I'm not going to go there. And they're all ages. So how does that work when somebody calls you for help?
1: I mean, the phone call comes in with an evaluation assessment that we've created, where we get some information about the client. What happened? You know, when did this start? You know, a lot of times it's their childhood, it's their trauma, it's a breakup, it's a divorce, it's a mental illness. There's a lot of physical limitations and mobility concerns, but there's a disconnect of sorts, whether it's mentally, physically, and emotionally, and it's our job to sit down and try to figure out how to mend these things together and try to figure out a holistic solution.
0: It's all about solutions on the show Hoarders, which sometimes for me is hard to watch. As far as filming the show, what's one of the craziest situations you ever walked into on Hoarders?
1: Well, I mean, you can go through Netflix and you'll see an entire gambit of situations, whether it's Andy or whether it's, you know, whomever. But, you know, some of the ones, to be honest, I can tell you to stand out the most are the ones that didn't quite make it to TV. We once had a client that had literally about 200,000 birds, pigeons in their home. You know, this person was an animal rescuer and, and really initially started out getting all these different pounds and different facilities to send the injured birds to her so that she could nurse them back to health. And I think it got obviously out of control. And when we walked into the place, they always start off by saying, we had a little bit of a problem. But when we walked in, I've never seen anything like that a day in my life. It was a very difficult environment to live in.
0: Oh, how do people even get to that point?
1: Yeah, I mean, I think there's a lot of emotional attachment in some cases. I think when people lose a loved one, a son or daughter, you know, I've seen, you know, a lot of shrines where people have basically created these sacred spaces in their home, whether it's a room or whether it's a break front or a hallway. Mm-hmm. And it's hard to let go of those things. And then before you know it, you start collecting things that remind you of that person or those things. And you just have a hard time letting it go, even when the function of the environment has been completely eliminated due to the clutter. Because let's face it, you know, clutter eliminates functionality. So if you find yourself in these situations where you make practical sense, but it's impractical what you're currently doing, and you're eliminating rooms, you no longer have access to a couch, or you're circumventing rooms to do things that they never intended to be used for. Yeah. You know, I think that's when you need to pump the brakes a little bit, reevaluate, assess your situation.
0: I think that's well put, and that's a sign you may be a hoarder when you're losing functionality of rooms in your house due to clutter. And Brandon, after talking to you, I feel better about thinning out last weekend for Junk Week. And Sandy, we put a lot of stuff out of the curb. Getting rid of stuff, especially every time I move, feels so relieving.
1: Oh yeah, I mean it's definitely relieving, and it rejuvenates you. It's purifying in a lot of ways.
0: Brandon Brona from the TV show Hoarders, and Brandon, quickly, great to have you on the show. What is your website, or how do people get hold of you guys?
1: Great, thank you, Frank. Frank, it was a pleasure being on the show. You can get a hold of us at lifecycletransitions.com. You can also contact us at 1-877-273-7810.
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0: Thank you, Alana. 64 degrees and clouds in Salt Lake City. Frankie Taylor Paul back in the headlines. And there was a big show last night to wrap up the summer concerts at Utah First Credit Union Amphitheater. We'll be talking about that up ahead. And at 8:10 on Question Impossible, we're going to be talking about insects. That is for tickets to A.J. McLean, the Backstreet Boys lead singer. He'll be in town Friday night, December 4th at the Complex. And the question is, this particular insect can lift 50 times its weight. Ooh, it's strong, but it's tiny. The answer is ant. An ant. Oh, they're just so small, itty bitty. What's the smallest of smallest? How do you say that?
1: What is the smallest? Tiny, teeny, itty bitty, itsy bitsy, teeny weeny, or teensy weensy? Kind of stuff keeps me up late at night. Scientists need to know. When they're looking in microscopes, I would describe this amoeba as itty-bitty. Professor, come over here. See if you concur. See if you concur that this amoeba is itty-bitty. Let me take a look at that. That's not itty-bitty. That's teensy-weensy. How come only small stuff gets cute nicknames? How come we don't say the planet Jupiter is Biggie Wiggy? The universe is Hugey McGrugey!

0: 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B3. Three things you need to know before you leave the house.
1: Well, tonight we're going to see the finale of AGT as we start with television news and Dancing with the Stars will have viral hit night and hopefully another Utahn doesn't get eliminated. Meanwhile, The Secret Lives of Mormon Wives Season 5 is wrapped up. And yesterday on Insta, Frankie Taylor Paul says she's no longer going to be on the show. This just days after Michaela's announcement, and we already know Whitney Levitt is gone. She's headed to Broadway. Taylor Paul says the cast situation's an absolute mess.
2: They cut that other scene of her getting mad at us as we left.
3: It was a little bit worse, yeah.
1: Yeah, there were a lot of scenes cut from Season 5 with Frankie Taylor, but they did leave in the one when she appeared and talked about she got together with Dakota Mortensen the night before she did The Bachelorette.
4: Is there anyone here who is rooting for Taylor and Dakota to ultimately be ending?
1: And with the legal battles, all that's going on with Frankie Taylor right now, it's even a miracle she made it to the set of Season 5.
5: We were just grateful she got there, honestly.
1: Yep, so it's official, Frankie Taylor Paul stepping down from Secret Lives. And also trending, it's been a long summer of reconstruction, but the Delta Center opens this weekend. And Chris Armstrong, president of the Utah Mammoths, really excited about it.
6: It's just incredible. 230,000 square feet of reimagined space in the North End. 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
1: As the reimagined Delta Center opens Saturday afternoon for the Mammoths preseason game against the Colorado Avalanche, 3 o'clock on Saturday. And last night, The Voice got underway for another season, and Destiny decided to sing this song from Motley Crue. And ironically, the band Motley Crue at the same time was here last night at Utah First Credit Union Amphitheater singing the same song. At a sold-out Utah First Credit Union Amphitheater. One of the final summer shows at Utah First. You can see more online this morning as we start this first day of fall.

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1: Who has a cell phone? We only change this on average once every 3 years.
14: Voicemail.
1: Yeah! When's the last time you updated yours?
14: Probably about 8 years ago, and I haven't deleted my messages for 8 years either.
1: Oh, man, that's funny. All right.
14: Yeah, mine says my voicemail's full, leave me a text message.
1: Oh, that's great. That's one way of not updating your voicemail.

0: Well, as we start this first official day of fall, it'll feel like it. Only highs in the mid-70s. Might see a light shower today, but clearing up this afternoon. And on the way at 720, the grocery game high-low, we've got Bayer Aspirin as our item. Look at the fake price. Drop back by and tell us where the actual retail price is, higher or lower, at 720 on the grocery game high-low. And you could be off to Thriller from the Odyssey Dance Performance Group. So, question for you. You think you could be a newscaster on television? You know, it looks easy. Well, this one viral video, this lady says it's as easy as ABC's, which we'll explain up ahead, if you've ever wanted to be a newscaster.
1: Well, for all of us here at Channel 4 News, I'm Ron Burgundy. You stay classy, San Diego.
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0: B98.7, Leona Lewis, who a couple of decades ago won X Factor over in the UK, which, by the way, debuted 22 years ago this week, and Simon Cowell was one of the judges. Fast forward all these years, and he's still in the judges' seat, but for America's Got Talent, which, by the way, the finale is tonight of AGT. And speaking of television, a lot of TV and movie stars coming to Salt Lake City starting a day after tomorrow. Yeah, Thursday, Fan X is underway at the Salt Palace Convention Center. And we're going to look at who's coming to town and who you can get an autograph with. In fact, how much does an autograph with Mr. T cost versus Gene Simmons of Kiss? Or maybe a picture with Helen Hunt versus Sam Gandy from Lord of the Rings. We'll break down some of this year's Fan X, which starts on Thursday, on the way here on B98.7. And speaking of breaking down, this woman, one of the top viral videos this morning, this mom breaks down how newscasters sound on television, if you have to stereotype them. She says it's easy as ABCs, literally.
1: Here's my impression of somebody who works in the news doing the alphabet. 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
0: Yeah! When's the last time you updated yours?
12: Probably about 8 years ago, and I haven't deleted my messages for 8 years either.
0: 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All right.
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0: Oh, that's great. 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

0: 98.7 in Green Day as we get into this first official day of fall. And coming up, Thriller tickets on the grocery game high-low at 720 if you want to take in an Odyssey dance performance at the Grand Theater. And coming up this weekend, well, it wouldn't be fall without FanX at the Salt Palace Convention Center. And maybe I'll see you on Friday. It gets underway Thursday. It's Thursday, Friday, and Saturday. I'll be down there. I love going to FanX. There's so many creative costumes. And speaking of which, they have the Fan Cosplay Meetup, Literary Lane, Artist Alley, all those incredible vendors, and of course, panels, which is my favorite part of FanX. It's included with your admission. You just wait in line, you can see your favorite movie or TV star talking about their career, their favorite scenes, behind the scenes action, and maybe you want to raise your hand and ask them how they got started in acting. Yeah, that's all part of that panel discussion, and there's many throughout FanX. And of course, you can pay a little extra and get photos with your favorite movie stars and celebrities. And who's coming to town this year? Well, Lord of the Rings wouldn't be the same without him. Sean Astin. Well, that's Sam Gandy.
1: I can't carry it for you, but I can carry you.
0: I might ask Sam to carry me after I found out it's $120 for a photo with him. But you can find more affordable photos with celebrities. Molly Ringwald's going to be there, only charging $90 for a photo. Lou Diamond Phillips, $70. Jason Patrick, $80. And Bryce Dallas Howard will be in town, Kiefer Sutherland, on Thursday. You can also get a photo with Twister's Helen Hunt or maybe Giancarlo Esposito from Breaking Bad. Oh, and here's my $150 for a picture with Mr. T.
2: I paid the fool.
0: That's all right. You're worth it. And the last time I saw Gene Simmons a kiss was at the closing ceremonies of the Salt Lake Olympic Games. He'll be at FanX. How much for a photo with the lead singer of Kiss and you? $220. But how often do you get to meet Gene Simmons? All part of FanX, which gets underway Thursday. It's going to be a party.
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0: It was this week in 1970, this ride opened at the Utah State Fair, and it's still around today.
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0: 7 on this first official day of fall, and it certainly looks like it. Wet roads, light rain in Salt Lake. We've got 61 up in Main Street in Park City. 49 degrees currently. Won't be long till they're making snow at Deer Valley. And Deer Valley this week announced they're going to be opening December 5th, which isn't far away, huh? Couple months away. Frank Bell, it's time to play High Low as we have tickets this morning to see Thriller from the Odyssey Dance Performance Group.
1: 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It's time to play High Low.
0: So you're probably wondering, how do I win these digital tickets to Thriller from the Odyssey Dance Performance Group October 12th? Well, simple. Tell us where this Bayer aspirin is higher or lower than $9.89. And there's 108 in each bottle. 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The three-pack, $9.89, but that's the bogus price. Is the actual retail price higher or lower? Want to go to Thriller? 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Let's play High Low. 801-760-9870.

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0: That's Lifehouse this morning, B98.7, and a shot to go to Trans-Siberian Orchestra this fall in November at the Delta Center coming up at 8 o'clock. Right now, high low, as we have Bayer Chewable Aspirin as our grocery item. Well, good morning, B98.7. You want an aspirin?
1: No, I want some Thriller tickets. I'll take the aspirin, too, though.
0: All right, well, you know, it is rainy, sort of dreary out. All right, well, I've got three bottles here, and they're 108 count Bayer Aspirin low-dose chewable tablets. And the fake price, again, is $9.89. Which way are you going, higher or lower, if we bring it up at Smith's?
1: So let me make sure I understand. It was per bottle or for all three
0: of them? You got a three-pack of Bayer Aspirin. Each bottle has 108 little chewable Bayer Aspirins. They're tiny.
1: Lower, of course.
0: You're a winner! You sure you don't want any aspirin?
1: You know what? I'll take it. I went to Motley Crue last night, and I need it.
0: Oh, wow. That's great. All right. And now you're going to be going to, hang on a sec here. You're going to be going to Thriller.
1: Awesome. Thanks so much.
0: How much?

0: That's a weekend. B98.7. Man, it looks like the first official day of fall, doesn't it? Rain showers scattered today. Might be a bad hair day if you got to be outside and you get caught in the rain. Right now, 59 degrees in Salt Lake. And we got fall really underway after Labor Day weekend when the snow shacks and the rec center pools closed. Frightmares began. And now the corn mazes are open, all the haunted houses. And the kiddos clearly thinking about Halloween. And just how yesterday, Thrillist has produced the top Halloween candies for 2026 already. And apparently, Reese's Peanut Butter Cups, the highest demand item for Halloween. Oh, I love those single cups. Those are great. I steal them out of my kids' Halloween bag. Number two on the list, Snickers. Number three, Sour Patch Kids. But I guess it depends on the child you ask.
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5: Kit Kats.
6: Did you know Kit Kats are made of broccoli?
5: They are?
6: Yeah. Oh, look at that face. I got you. I'm just kidding.
0: Maybe not. A kid will never eat Kit Kats again.
7: Hey, does anybody like bit of honey?
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7: You don't like that orange-brown taffy that tastes like peanut butter?
9: It is gross, though. I hate peanut butter.
0: Well, you know, kid, back in my day, they handed us popcorn balls. Yeah, those were, ooh.
10: You ever get a popcorn ball? 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You're like, why would anyone make this and give it to a kid? You remember those wax bottles? Those wax bottles with that liquid? What was that? Power steering fluid? What was that we were drinking? You ever get those wax lips? Remember? Wax lips. You didn't know what it was. You ate it anyway, huh?
11: What are you eating? I have no idea what I'm eating right now. What's it taste like? It has no flavor whatsoever. It's just getting bigger as I chew it.
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1: And before we hand out our TSO concert code for the 8 o'clock hour, calling our latest winner, Sarah in West Valley. Hey, good morning, Sarah. What are you doing?
2: I've been working since 5:30.
1: Oh, wow. You're one of the early birds. Hey, so you had a little rain on the way in, too, didn't you?
2: Well, I work from home, but
1: oh,
2: sure.
1: Okay, wow. What a long commute from the bedroom to the couch, right? Oh, you're living the dream. And you know what? We're going to make your Tuesday morning and send you to TSO. How's that sound?
2: That's fantastic. Thank you so much.
1: Well, no, thank you for texting while you're working there from home. And you are our latest winner. Have you ever seen TSO?
2: I have not.
1: Well, you're in for a real treat. 3-hour show, pyrotechnics, theatrics, lasers, the whole shebang. And

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1: Well, many consider him the lead singer of the Backstreet Boys, AJ McLean. Who you're hearing right there. And AJ is bringing his solo show Friday night, December 4th, to the Complex in Salt Lake City. And if you want to see him, we have tickets for you right now with this morning's Question Impossible. And maybe the kids can help you out here if they've been to science class and learned about entomology. That is the study of bugs and insects. And this particular insect can lift 50 times its weight. Imagine if humans could do that. Oh, we could just throw a bus like that. Yeah, 50 times its weight. What is the name of this insect? What is it? Any idea? Want to go to the Backstreet Boys, AJ McLean? Well, answer Question Impossible at 801-760-9870.

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0: this morning, Kiss from a Rose on this rainy Tuesday. B98.7, it's Frank Bell. Our question possible. This insect can lift 50 times its weight. Pretty amazing if you think about it. What is it? And we've got AJ McLean tickets. The lead singer of the Backstreet Boys will be at the Complex on December 4th. And good morning. What's your name?
1: This is Chris.
0: Chris, well, good to have you on the show here. Frank here. Nice to meet you. And I'd love to ask you a question and send you to AJ McLean at the Complex. All right, Chris, did you study bugs when you were younger?
1: You know, just out in the yard, right?
0: Or if they happen to get into your kitchen, right?
1: Yes.
0: All right, exactly. This one you might see in your kitchen. This particular insect can lift 50 times its weight. Chris, what is it?
1: I'm going to say an ant.
0: An ant is correct. Way to go, sir. You're going to AJ McLean.
1: Sweet. Thank you.
0: And we're going to have more tickets tomorrow to AJ McLean, and I'll share the answer for tomorrow's Question Impossible around the corner.
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0: Hey, Austin, say you're on the highway, you're going to Island Park or St. George, you see one of those brown signs on the side of the highway. It's four things that it signifies. Just name one of them.
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0: Wow, that's acceptable. Yeah, there are actually four answers to that. It is national parks, state parks, historical markers, and recreation areas. Way to go.
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0: Well, thanks for starting this first official day of fall with us. Certainly looking like it, too. Off and on showers today and a high of 72. And right now, we've got sprinkles and 61 degrees downtown Salt Lake City. Tomorrow on your drive-in, we'll have another question possible for more tickets to A.J. McLean, the lead singer of the Backstreet Boys, at the Complex December 4th. And the answer you need to know is yellow. Yellow. Yeah, the color yellow. That color will score you tickets to A.J. McLean, 8:10, as you start your Wednesday tomorrow. And coming up, we'll check what's going on. There's a season finale on TV tonight. Plus, the doors are opening this week at the newly renovated Delta Center.
1: Really excited.
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0: 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Here's what's buzzing with Frank Bell.
1: Well, it's been a long summer of construction at the Delta Center, but it's going to finally open this weekend. As Chris Armstrong, the general manager of the Utah Mammoths, says, he's excited.
2: It's just incredible. 230,000 square feet of reimagined space. In the North End, spectacular sight lines, a brand new premium club. Really excited to see it all put back together and all the dust removed and ready to go.
1: And the doors open to the newly remodeled Delta Center Saturday afternoon for the Mammoths preseason game against the Colorado Avalanche. And next week, they'll start the regular season with Chicago in the Delta Center. First major concert of the year, by the way, Garth Brooks, October 9th at the newly remodeled Delta Center. And turning to television tonight, Dancing with the Stars. It's viral hits night, and hopefully another Utah doesn't get eliminated tonight, 7 o'clock on ABC. And also, it's the finale of America's Got Talent.
3: I knew the minute you walked out, we were going to hear something extraordinary, and I was right.
1: That's Simon talking about Nene Royal, who's a favorite to win AGT tonight. You got Unitree, the robot dance group, all those magicians and 100 fingers, so many talented groups in the top 10. We'll see who wins tonight. And last night, if you missed it, The Voice got underway for another season, and Destiny decided to sing this song from Motley Crue. And ironically, the band Motley Crue at the same time was here last night at Utah First Credit Union Amphitheater singing the same song. At a sold-out Utah First Credit Union Amphitheater. One of the final summer shows at Utah First. You can see more online this morning as we start this first day of fall.

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Well, today is Tuesday, and that means we just drew our workplace of the week. And Vivian and the staff at JZW Architects in Lehigh, you're our workplace of the week. I'm going to bring Little Caesars for the entire office during the lunch hour today. Congratulations again. 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

Well, we're going to see her Sunday at the VMAs. Taylor Swift up for the first ever MTV Artist Director Award. She'll be on hand, and Madonna will play the VMAs.

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1: 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November 24th is the show. Delta Center, another chance to play. Noon today. My name is Rachel. 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

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They're coming in November, and it's on the 24th. And if you'd like to go, and you can go, all you have to do is text this hour's Trans-Siberian Orchestra concert code, which is FESTIVE, F-E-S-T-I-V-E, FESTIVE. Text to 801-760-9870 to see these guys perform. It's pure Christmas magic. We'll play again at noon today. By the way, congratulations to Sarah from West Valley.

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K-pop Demon Hunters, another popular Halloween costume for this year as well, too. Got the Michael Jackson in there, the Dolly Parton, and of course a host of others, too. And you can get very creative. My favorite costume I've seen homemade are the Tic Tacs. Love it. 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

B98.7. So the collaboration just became available today, or it just dropped, as the teen in my life would say, my daughter. It's a L.L. Bean Dunkin collaboration. These are high-end items, as you know, from L.L. 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You probably own a few things, especially those duck boots. Anyway, canvas totes. 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We've got everything. It's so nice. Go to L.L. Bean's website /Dunkin and shop to your heart's content. And, of course, those awesome colors of pink and orange together. I love it. B98.7.

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Hi, and good morning. Taylorsville has us on this morning, and folks in Taylorsville are serious about getting some shopping done today on the first day of fall and their pumpkin spice lattes. Way to go, Taylorsville, and thanks for always listening to B98.7.

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It is Neil Diamond's Red Red Wine, UB40, and their reggae twist, B98.7.

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14: Now, this is especially useful for people who say they just can't fall asleep because they can't turn off their brain, people like me. 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
1: Hey, Austin, say you're on the highway. You're going to Island Park or St. George. You see one of those brown signs on the side of the highway. It's four things that it signifies. Just name one of them.
5: Usually like a recreation area. State parks, fishing, national parks, stuff like that.
1: Wow, that's acceptable. 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Way to go.
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I was thinking that maybe you'd like to get to the Trans-Siberian Orchestra. 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

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She's never seen before, heard friends and family brag about how awesome it is. 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Maybe that's the case with you. 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
7: The Giant Yellow Slide.
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7: Yeah.
6: 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Woo!

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8: Jot down three things you are thankful for. Gratitude and happiness expert Dr. Robert Emmons says this will slash your levels of the stress hormone cortisol. It will flood your brain with the feel-good hormone dopamine. You'll feel better almost instantly. Write down three things you're grateful for.
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We are expecting some thunderstorms later on tonight. So it kind of feels fallish. Yeah, maybe some cider, yeah, later on tonight. You know what I mean? Little apple spice cider, that kind of thing. That sounds good, doesn't it? Yeah, B98.7.

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4: Long-lasting regrets people had were not having the courage to try for something they really wanted, whether it involved a dream job or even the perfect partner. 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

K98.7. Hi, good afternoon. I'm Rachel. I can't imagine that Taylor Swift would make an announcement like with the countdown clock on her website about becoming a new mom. That was trending this afternoon that might have been the case. It was not, but you know how creative she is. I doubt she would do it for something like that big. B98.7.

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Oh, it's true. Walked up to the starting line. Eye of the Tiger starts playing on my earbuds. 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All right, coming up at 4, next chance to win your way to Trans-Siberian Orchestra. They'll be at the Delta Center in November. 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
1: Here's your question. 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
1: S'mores! 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

Utah's Feel Good Station, V98.7, where we appreciate you listening in Sandy. Our Utah Mammoth calls Sandy home, their new practice facility. The Jazz will join them in Sandy in just a couple of years. Let's see, Mammoth on the road with a preseason game versus the Kings tonight. Hard to believe, regular season just a couple of weeks away.

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Bruno Mars with new mom Lady Gaga at V98.7 here in Utah. 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

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It's okay with me if you're already thinking about drifting away into the weekend. 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

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I don't know who the DJ is going to be for the dance Saturday night, but you got to play this song. Oh, don't you-

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There's John Waite with an 80s favorite. B98.7, where I've been asking things you refuse to get rid of. For Paige, it's her Teen Beat magazines from the 80s with all her crushes in their prime. Dee says she refuses to get rid of her husband because she doesn't want to have to train a new one. Oh, and for Ruby, her pants that she's going to fit into next year. She says she's been saying that for 10 years now.

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There's Michael from Thriller at V98.7, where we appreciate you listening up in Layton. Are you going to be in Layton tonight? Odyssey Dance Theater Company's Thriller at the Kenley Amphitheater in Layton tonight. You know.

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And when it's back at it tomorrow, start your day with Frank Bell. 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And at 8:10, he'll make you a winner with another Question Impossible. 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McLean for the Backstreet Boys. He'll be in town. His Alexander James solo show here in December. You want to win tickets? 8:10 tomorrow. 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
9: 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We build solutions that fit more than 4,000 businesses that partner with us every month. 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
10: Hey, it's Frank Bell, and you can be our next workplace of the week. 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I buzz to your office in the B-Van, and I don't come empty-handed. 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

He tried out, but Luke Combs never made it onto The Voice. Producers told him he was too boring for TV. He's doing just fine. The Voice back on NBC again tonight. V98.7, and I'm sure that fast car takes premium gas. I will admit, the 7-Eleven I drive by on 7th East did go down 6 cents this week. But how many places are you going to see on the way home tonight that are $4.99 a gallon? It's like they're all afraid to go over $5.

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Get the feel-good buzz on Alexa when you tell her to play B 98.7.